like you're not gay. And you're not old like I'm on the spectrum. Every day you look up in my body. This heavy and heavier. I was 9 when I left my body.

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Silver hair and Ritalin. 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

0: 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This is Kachori Junior. 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

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The obligatory smoke machine enstoned in the Book of Acts. 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And constant sound forever beyond our lifetime.

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0: 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Their capacity for abstraction gave every indication of endlessness.
1: When Arshi didn't show up, we decided to split his dose. This would prove to be not such a great idea.